0: is there?
1: Aye, a friend.
2: And the subtle serpent deceiveth Eve. And Eve gave also unto her husband of the forbidden fruit. And he did eat.

And God knew that the serpent had beguiled Eve. And he cursed the serpent and cursed the ground for Adam and Eve. And the Lord God sent them forth from Eden.

0: O mercy, Lord, would thou take heed? I am full old and out of heart, so that I dare do no day's deed without great mastery on my part.
1: I shall thee succor,